0: against his face. Have you ever seen anything like that?
1: Yes, there's the torture where you have animals, rats or mice, in cages, metal cages. And then you are putting it near the skin of a, and there's a hole in it, near the skin of a victim, and then you heat it up. And the animal get anxious and try to escape from the heat and bite through the skin of the victim.

Palestinian people are fighting to free Palestine from the river to the sea, to create a free, democratic Palestine where everyone can live in equality and justice.

I'm scrubbing the floors while you're gawking. 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And you'll never guess to who you're talking. And you'll never guess to who you're talking. Suddenly one night there's a scream in the night, and you say, what the hell could that have been? And you see me kind of grinning while I'm scrubbing, and you say, what the hell, she's got to grin. And the shape of a crater with a scowl

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And you toss me your tips, and you look out at the ships, and I'm counting your hairs while I'm making

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And you see me kind of staring out the window, and you say, what she's got to stare up

passenger is in California, he's coming again. He's in Ireland, he's in California, he's buying, he's flying, he's walking, he's coming again. He's buying, he's flying, he's walking, he's coming again. He's buying, he's flying, he's walking, he's coming again. He's buying, he's flying, he's walking, he's coming again. He's buying, he's flying, he's walking, he's coming again. He's buying, he's flying, he's walking, he's coming again. He's buying. Coming again. He's in Ireland, he's in California, he's buying, he's getting 18, he's in Los Angeles, he's in California, he's coming again.

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1: Here we go.
0: We are the ones prophesied to return. My main concern is for all of you to learn how to live. Yes, through the lyrics I give and send, my friend. This age is coming to an end. Not the world, but the age is ending. Ending. Listen to the astrological message I'm sending. I'm sending.
1: Tell him.
0: Truth is truth.

Yorkshire Hot Sam's in the audience. All right. This one's for all the Yorkshire Hot Sam's. And Red Sam's as well. Don't go to get sour here, Sam the bastards. Everyone has to put up with. Cut to Bruce ribs. Bloody mouth. 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Bloody mouth. So everyone has to put up with. 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

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Some say they're your friends, friends, friends, but they really are not, because they're only trying what you've got to survive.

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Give me respect, though I really don't need it. Egyptian lover, yes, that's me. Baby, I'm the king of ecstasy. I'm so sexy, I'm so unique. The Egyptian lover, you little freak. Can you hang? Can you deal? The Egyptian lover loves

y'all ready for this. This is how we did it back in the day, y'all. Two turntables and a mic. And we rock the party all night. Y'all ready?

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I need a freak to hold me tight. I need a freak every day and every night.

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I really do. I want a freak who likes to screw. I need a freak. I really do.

That's right. On these turntables, I'm killing it. On this microphone, I'm killing it. On this drum machine, I'm killing it. And girl, if I take you home, I'm killing it. I'm killing it.

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What? Another breakdown? I guess you can do what the fuck you want to do when you got your own record label for 35 years. 35th anniversary, y'all. 35 years for Egyptian Empire Records. And yours truly, the Egyptian lover. This album started 1984. I had so much fun making 1984. I went back in the studio and made 1985. And I thought back to 1985. And I wanted to know what group was popular back then. And I thought about Wham! Featuring George Michael, rest in peace. And a song they wrote called Everything She Wants. Well, I remade that song, Egyptian Lover style. And it goes a little something like this. Here's Wham! Featuring George Michael, the remake by Egyptian Lover, Everything She Wants. Check it out.

1985 album, Everything She Wants, featuring George Michael. Rest in peace, George Michael. Yeah.

Enjoy your life. Enjoy your life. Enjoy your life. Can I enjoy your wife? Thank you guys for coming. Good night, y'all.